0: Hello?
1: Is Mr. Zhuang there?
0: Speaking.
1: I'm calling about your recent online purchase. There's been an input error.
0: Wait. And you want me to redo the payment transfer.
1: How did you know?
0: Because I use the 165 hotline.
1: 165?
0: Mm-hmm. It authenticates stuff and weeds out the bogus.
1: Like antiques or gold?
0: Fraud of any kind. Like if you're scamming me. 165, I love you.
2: 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The National Police Agency cares about your safety.

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4: Hello, everybody. 我是方巨婷 Christina.
8: 大家好，我是江梦彤 Myrtle.
4: 哎 ，Myrtle， 你看前面那个女孩好漂亮哦。
8: 嗯，真不错。But there's one fly in the ointment. 她上衣跟裙子颜色差太多了吧？
4: 各位朋友 ，there's one fly in the ointment 就是我们今天要学的片语喽。Did Sarah have a good wedding reception?
8: Yes, thanks.It was very successful. There was only one fly in the ointment.
4: What was that?
8: Sarah fainted because of the heat.
4: 现在我们再听一次有中文翻译的对话。Did Sarah have a good wedding reception?
8: Sarah 的婚宴进行得如何?
4: Yes, thanks.
8: 很好啊,谢谢你。
4: It was very successful.
8: 非常成功呢。
4: There was only one fly in the ointment.
8: 只有一个瑕疵。
4: What was that?
8: 是什么?
4: Sarah fainted because of the heat.
8: Sarah 因为太热而昏倒了。
4: Did Sarah have a good wedding reception? Wedding, W-E-D-D-I-N-G, 我们通常指婚礼。那跟婚礼搭配一起的名词有好多、哦、比如说结婚戒指。
8: A wedding ring, ring, R-I-N-G.
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1: Highlight of the day
0: 今天 Highlight of the day 就是 The fly in the ointment 指美中不足有瑕疵的意思
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1: 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It was very successful. 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